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2: 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It's Jeff Haber on 98.9 Magic FM. That sounded so weird. But seriously, first day of fall, what is your favorite Colorado Springs fall tradition? Is it leaf peeping? Is it going to the Venetucci Farm Pumpkin Fest? Or the Emma Crawford Coffin Races?

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And we're celebrating with more of the hits you love.

0: Has anyone ever told you you look like Bruno Mars? 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
1: Seeing some ease in volume around town, but we still got our pockets of heavy, and there have been scattered showers and some strong thunderstorms to the southeast part of Colorado Springs, so be careful in those areas. May still be some flash flooding and a little bit of heavy rain. I'm Coyote, that's traffic.
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21: We'll see clouds and moisture increasing throughout the day. Isolated shower and thunderstorms not out of the range of possibilities afternoon and evening. The better chance can be across the southern mountains. Otherwise, lows tonight in the 40s and 50s. With your KKTV 11 Alert weather, I'm meteorologist Nick Lalonde.
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That's insane. 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

0: Anyone ever told you you look like Bruno Mars? Because we're hosting a Bruno Mars look-alike contest this Friday at Lebowski's Tap Room East. And the winner will see him at Falcon Stadium. 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You know what to do. 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
1: Seeing some ease in volume around town, but we still got our pockets of heavy, and there have been scattered showers and some strong thunderstorms to the southeast part of Colorado Springs, so be careful in those areas. May still be some flash flooding and a little bit of heavy rain. I'm Coyote, that's traffic.
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That guy, Somber, Ray, and Teddy Swims are going to do a melody of George Michael hits at the VMAs. George Michael passed earlier this year. So we're going to celebrate his life this Sunday night. It's 98.9 Magic FM. I could

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Ever been told you look like Bruno Mars? Time to cash in. Hit Lebowski's Tap Room East Friday 4 to 6 for a Bruno Mars lookalike contest. 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
2: 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It's called Oh Yeah. 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

0: has anyone ever told you you look like Bruno Mars? 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

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I'm Morgan Corinne on 98.9 Magic FM, taking over for Celia Sage tonight. Stick around because we're just getting the party started. She

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0: Has anyone ever told you you look like Bruno Mars? 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

FM. I'm Morgan Corinne, and I hyped myself up to do the Manitou Incline on Sunday, only to find out the Pikes Peak Marathon had the whole area blocked off. So much for my fitness era.

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1: 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I mean, that's dedication. We love it.

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2: With all the controversy around Ed Sheeran, you have to admit he does write good songs. 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

0: anyone ever told you you look like Bruno Mars? 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

0: Has anyone ever told you you look like Bruno Mars? 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
0: That is all you got to say to get Southern Colorado's biggest hits. 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

0: Has anyone ever told you you look like Bruno Mars? 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

0: Has anyone ever told you you look like Bruno Mars? Because we're hosting a Bruno Mars look-alike contest this Friday at Lebowski's Tap Room East. 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
24: Lots of cloud cover, mostly dry this morning, then increasing chances for a few showers this afternoon. It doesn't look like much. Still looking at the better rain for later on this evening and overnight. High temperatures only around 70. With the KKTV 11 Alert Weather, I'm Edie.

0: 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We got the energy. We got the vibe. 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
9: You ever feel like you're not getting enough sleep? Well, here's some strange comfort. You are built that way. Of all the primates on Earth, humans sleep the least. That's according to anthropologist David Sampson, who for his new book, called The Sleepless Ape, actually climbed trees to study how chimpanzees sleep. His models predicted humans should sleep about 10 and a half hours a night, but most of us only get about 7. So we are evolutionary outliers. But here's the useful part. Sampson says if you are struggling with sleep, don't obsess over the sleep itself. Focus on getting back in sync with the sun. Let natural light wake you up in the morning, catch some daylight midday, and as the sun goes down, dim the lights and ease off the screens. Or put it another way, before you reach for supplements, try reaching for some sunlight. I'm Dr. Sanjay Gupta, helping you live a better life.
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0: Okay, so you think you're like, a kid could, you just get a free pass to stealing stuff?
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2: If you're just joining us for today's To Catch a Cheater, Kate is on the phone and she's been married to her husband Rick for 4 years, but now she thinks that something might be going on. 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But before we do...
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2: If you're just joining us for today's To Catch a Cheater, Kate is on the phone and she's been married to her husband Rick for 4 years, but now she thinks that something might be going on. So in a second, we're going to call him and pretend to be from the grocery store that he's a rewards member at and say that every single month we choose one rewards card member who gets free flowers delivered from our floral department, and we'll see if he sends those to his wife Kate or to somebody else. But before we do... Okay, here we go. I'm going to call him right now.
3: Hello?
2: Hi, this is Corwell calling from... was looking for our rewards member named Rick.
3: Yeah, that's me.
2: Hi, Rick. Please don't hang up. This is not a marketing phone call. I'm actually calling with a big congratulations. Thank you so much for your business. You're this month's big winner.
3: What do I win?
2: Oh, the flowers.
3: Oh, flowers. I win flowers.
2: Maybe you haven't seen the signs in the store. Every single month, we choose one rewards member who gets free flowers delivered from our brand new floral department. You've won 36 long stem red roses, a box of candy or chocolate, and card to be delivered to anybody that you want within the 50 United States absolutely free. It's actually a $316 value.
3: Oh my gosh, that's great.
2: I can take the information in just a matter of minutes over the phone. I'm prepared to do that now if you know who you want to send them to.
3: Yeah, let's do it now.
2: Great. We'll go with the first and last name, and then anything you want to put on a card, and then I'll get the address from you, and we'll get it all confirmed up.

0: Okay, let me think. Let's do Jenny and card reads. You made my life so much better since you're in it. Thank you.
1: Made my life so much better since you're in it. Thank you. Yeah, I can get that done for you. Actually, I can't.
0: Good.
1: I can't do that at all.
0: Why not?
1: Well, because this is actually the Jubal Show. It's a radio show.
2: Yeah. Hi, I'm Nina.
3: Hi, and I'm Victoria.
1: And my name's Jubal. And we do a segment on the show called To Catch a Cheater, where if you think your significant other might be messing around with someone else, you see who they send flowers to. And your wife, Kate, is actually on the phone and has been listening.
2: Yeah.
4: Hi.
0: Hey, man. Kate.
1: yeah, it sounds like you have some explaining to do.
2: Who's Jenny? Let's start there.
4: Yeah, yeah, Jenny.
0: Jenny, you know, she's a vet. I've been taking Betty White to the vet.
4: What? What's wrong with Betty? What?
0: Okay.
4: Oh my God.
1: Your dog, okay, so, Betty okay, White. So you're sending flowers to the vet that you've been secretly taking your dog named Betty White to.
2: And why would you keep it a secret?
0: Okay.
2: Think fast.
0: So, no, this is the truth. All right. You got to believe me. Okay. So you remember when we go to the mall and we go through Macy's and you look at all the different makeup and there was that Dior set that you really liked. So I bought that. And then I was hiding it, you know, in the cabinet beside my bed, you know, where Sapphire sleeps. I was hiding it in there. And then Betty White got it.
4: What?
0: And she ate a lot of the lipstick.
4: Oh, yeah. Okay. So, yeah. So why? Okay. What color was the lipstick that she ate?
0: I don't know. It was like candy apple red or something. You know me in colors. Is really nice and subtle red. And it's like, it came with the kit. I didn't pick it. There was all kinds of lovely stuff in there with the brushes and stuff. And then I got it for you. And then, Betty White.
4: Oh, so that red was part of that kit. Cause I would never pick that red. Like I thought that was someone else's lipstick. That was part of the kit.
0: No. What you saw the lipstick?
4: It was all over Betty White's face. Remember, I asked you, I said, hey, like, what's going on with her face? And you're like, what? Like, no, I don't. You're acting like you couldn't tell that she had bright red lipstick over her face.
0: What was I supposed to do? I was like, I didn't want to tell you about the gift.
2: Wait, why are you sending flowers to the vet, though, saying, Jenny, you make my life so much better now that you're in it? So how does that come back to the Dior set?
0: Well, because in a way she did, because there was more than makeup in the bag, right? So,
4: what?
0: And Betty White ate some other things.
4: Like what?
0: The zipper, for one of it, is in her. And then also this locket.
4: Oh, my God.
0: I was going to surprise you with this locket, the one from Tiffany's.
2: I mean, these gifts sound lovely, but is it normal to send flowers like that to your vet?
0: Well, it is in there, and I've been going there, like, every day to fish this thing out.
2: Okay.
0: A lot of money. If Betty White was going to die because of a gift that I gave you, like, oh, my gosh. Like, I might as well cheat.
4: Yeah, that's true. That is true. He's not lying.
1: So is that why you've been gone on, like, three-hour-long walks with the dog? Because you've been at the vet trying to get the things that she's eaten out of her?
0: Yeah, and, you know, Jenny's been good enough to kind of squeeze me in, you know, so I have to wait sometimes. And then she's giving me x-rays, so we know that there's at least two things in there. And so, yeah, you know, I wanted to get it out and then make sure Betty White's okay. And then,
4: okay, but Jenny is not the name of our vet.
2: What?
0: Yeah, well, if I went to our normal vet, then you would know what was going on. So I had to go someplace else.
4: Oh, my gosh.
2: Hey, do you believe this?
4: I do, because, you know, Betty White is a pain in the ass, and she eats everything. And this is not the first time she's eaten something like this, except it's the first time that she's had to keep it a secret.
2: Okay.
4: you're way too lazy to have an affair. I can't believe it. I'm so sorry. Oh, my gosh.
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10: They have cleared that crash there at Milton Proby at Powers, but we do have heavier volume now. Highway 94 at Mark Scheffel, Highway 24 at Meridian, Woodman at I-25, and also picking up Briargate Parkway at Voyager. I'm Sean Martinez, it's traffic.
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6: Here's something to think about. 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
2: It's almost time for your phone prank. It's the Jubal Show. And today, a woman's fiance set her up and he wanted us to call her right after her yoga class because she's always really chilled out and she gets really upset if anybody ruins her day right after yoga. So I'm going to call from the electric company and tell her we just shut off her electricity because she hasn't paid the bill. And then she'll probably fly into a yoga rage. And that's coming up in your phone prank next. It's the Jubal Show.

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3: Hello.
4: Yes, hello. My name is Tia Devereaux and I'm calling from Energy. I was looking for Brianna.
3: This is her.
4: Brianna, hi. How are you today?
3: I'm doing well. I just got out of a yoga class.
4: Oh, you do yoga, huh? Is that the hot yoga or are you doing the other kind of yoga?
3: It was the hot yoga.
4: Yes, I never done that. So anyway, well, I'm glad you just got out of a yoga class because you're probably pretty chilled out then, pretty relaxed, nice and stretched on out.
3: Yeah, exactly. That's why I go.
4: That probably gets you in a good mood.
3: Mm-hmm.
4: Yeah, it's probably get you all nice and calmed down because I am calling to go over a few things with you. I'm not sure if you realize where I called from. I was calling from the electric company, and I am I'm calling to alert you that your power has been shut off, and we will not be shutting it back on until the bill is paid.
3: Okay, so wait, what? It shut off? There was no warning or anything like that. I don't understand.
4: Well, you know, I'm sure that we sent out several warnings because I know that we do that, and I'm not trying to tell you that you're wrong, but you may be in this just this instance. Maybe you didn't see them. Not your fault. But unfortunately, until we collect payment, we will not be able to flip that switch.
3: This makes no sense, and it's honestly killing my whole entire yoga vibe. I don't know what to tell you, but you guys need to turn that power on.
4: Okay. Now we can do that, definitely. When would you like us to turn it back on?
3: Immediately. I have a protein drink that's waiting for me in the fridge that I drink after my yoga classes. Okay.
4: All right.
3: And I don't want it to go bad.
4: So are you going to be able to make
3: it?
4: So, okay, Visa or MasterCard then, because I can take the $4,000 payment right now.
3: What? $4,000? You're kidding. This has got to be a mistake.
4: Well, no, I don't think it's any mistake. It's the power's not paid for quite a few months, enough to turn it off. And so the power's been shut off and cannot turn it back on until we collect payment. And trust me, Brianna, I want you to have your little smoothie when you get home from yoga class. I would love that. That'd make me so happy. So would you like to pay now then?
3: I don't know if you heard me or not, but you have to put my electricity on immediately because I got no notifications or anything. This makes no sense.
4: Sounds like you're getting a little worked up.
3: So
4: maybe just a little namaste or whatever it is they say in your class. They get you calm down a little. Maybe you when you breathe.
3: Excuse me. I think that you need to take a yoga class and then figure out how to work the electricity in my apartment immediately.
4: Namaste.
3: Okay. You guys have no idea what the hell you're talking about. I pay my bill on time every single month. And this is messing up my entire day.
4: It seems like
3: I need my electricity on right now.
4: Maybe did you want to go back in there? Maybe do another downward dog. Maybe namaste a little bit more, and then I can call you back. We maybe can have a better conversation. Maybe
3: that's not how that works. Okay, this is real life. Like off my yoga mat, I cannot handle some type of crap like this that makes no sense.
4: I
3: need to get your together. Maybe do some yoga yourself.
4: Breathe a little bit. Namaste.
3: Please quit. Stop namasteing me, you freak. I need to speak to your manager immediately. No.
4: Okay. Well, I can't do that because this is actually Jubal from the Jubal Show doing a phone prank on you and your fiancé Logan set you up.
3: Oh my gosh, you guys got me right after my yoga class too.
4: He wanted us
3: to
4: call you.
3: Did he tell you I was doing that?
4: Yes, he did. He said you're always chilled out.
3: And
4: he wanted, you'd be super mad if we ruined your day right after yoga class. So.
3: Oh my gosh, that's
4: Don't
3: so
4: worry.
3: Cool. I'm going to kick his butt.
4: You can still get your protein shake.
3: You said namaste one more time. I was seriously going to blow my mind.
0: Has anyone ever told you you look like Bruno Mars? Because we're hosting a Bruno Mars look-alike contest this Friday at Lebowski's Tap Room East. And the winner will see him at Falcon Stadium. 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You know what to do. That's this Friday from 4 to 6 in Lebowski's Tap Room East. 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
7: We got a crash westbound Platt at Shelton, also westbound Milton Proby east of Powers. Southbound Powers approaching Galley on the shoulder. and heavy volume I-25 northbound from Mesa Ridge all the way up through to Centennial. Southbound lanes heavy, Briargate down the Guard of the Gods. I'm Sean Martinez with traffic.
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26: Lots of cloud cover, mostly dry this morning, then increasing chances for a few showers this afternoon. It doesn't look like much. Still looking at the better rain for later on this evening and overnight. High temperatures only around 70. For the KKTV 11 Alert Weather, I'm meteorologist Kevin Bloomberg.
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30: Give us 3 minutes and we'll give you everything you need to know for the day. It's time for Nina's What's Trending.
13: Are you watching the new season of Dancing with the Stars?
30: Yeah.
13: Okay.
29: That's not what I was expecting.
30: Are you really good? Yeah, it's a good show.
29: Wow, boxer.
31: Somebody's in a relationship.
30: I mean, yeah. My girl likes Dancing with the Stars, so I watched last season and I got into it.
13: Oh, good. Well, then maybe you'll have a strong opinion here. Okay. With her and her backstage presence at Dancing with the Stars. But first, there's hope for our future. We get to be Toys R Us kids again.
31: Wow.
13: Nostalgia is really having a moment. 90s are back. Don't roll your eyes at me, Victoria.
29: I'm not rolling my eyes.
13: Because you weren't a Toys R Us kid, were you?
29: Yeah, I was.
13: Okay.
29: I like Toys R Us.
13: Well, there are 120 new standalone stores that are about to open. Do you remember when it went away? Was it Joffrey?
30: Yeah,
13: Joffrey.
31: Sure.
13: Anyway, they filed for bankruptcy back in the day, and then they all went away, and it was so sad. It just felt like toy stores are going away. What are you supposed to do? But now there's a resurgence of them, and there's a demand for them, too. So at the stores, you're going to be able to buy different collectibles and, of course, gifts ahead of the season. But it's just exciting to know that experience is back and that kids can have that experience, because I have so many memories.
31: I remember my grandmother. Toys R Us. My grandmother would take us, me and my cousins, and we could all pick one toy.
30: I remember I always wanted to go to one.
31: Yeah.
13: You never went?
30: Amazing. No.
29: Wait, we need to take Jubal to Toys R Us.
30: I never got to go to Toys R Us, but I always wanted to.
31: Did they have them in L.A.?
30: Yeah, they did.
31: Yeah?
30: My parents wouldn't take me to Toys R Us.
31: I get it. It wasn't my parents either. Yeah, it was my grandma.
30: Yeah.
29: I got
30: hand-me-down toys from people who did get their toys from Toys R Us, though.
13: But it's not the same as walking up and down the aisles. I think you'd really enjoy it right now,
31: I think he realizes it's not the same.
13: No, but I think that you would actually like it now, too. So I think that's a good idea.
29: I think we need to take him to Toys R Us, because I also want to low-key get Scrabble, so I kind of want
31: Jubal's first Toys R Us trip.
13: Oh, I love it!
29: Dude!
30: You can make it like my childhood. I'll ask for something, you just tell me no.
13: Okay.
30: And then to be quiet. And I'll be like, man, this brings me back.
13: And lastly, Giada De Laurentiis, or Laurentiis, is a problem backstage on Dancing with the Stars, because her presence brings her boyfriend. Her boyfriend happens to be a TV producer named Shane Farley. So apparently he's been backstage giving strong opinions on how he believes the show should be run.
30: Wow.
13: So they've characterized him as a control freak who thinks he knows television better than anybody else that's already working on Dancing with the Stars. And so he's back there and they're like, great. I mean,
30: that would be so annoying if you're the producer of the show and then this guy's there like, maybe he's produced a lot of things. Sure. But you don't produce this show, so shut up. You know, like, that would be so annoying.
13: That's got to be a tough situation or like scenario for Giada too, because she probably knows that he's overstepping, but she wants to be supportive of him. Like, has your partner ever done that? Like, blocked you? And I thought about that immediately. I was like, I would not like
31: that.
13: It's
31: messy.
13: So it's not Giada's fault. It's her man.
29: But also, you're coming as a guest, homie. Like, don't you know to
13: like, shut up?
31: Play your position?
29: I mean, did not, especially backstage to other contestants. Like, just.
30: Also, don't you want your girlfriend to win? Keep it up, and somehow she'll get voted off.
13: I know.
30: Very quickly.
29: Ooh. Dang.
30: Not saying that these shows are rigged, but.
31: Of course not. Relationships matter.
13: Of course not. So, that is what's trending.
30: All right, your first date follow up.

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2: Marcus is on the phone today for Call of Booty. 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But today, Marcus wants to call somebody about something a little bit different. I'll let Marcus tell it. Marcus, okay. What's up, man? What do you want to do today?
3: Hey, guys. Thanks so much for taking my call.
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1: Right in the middle of Call of Booty, and if you're just joining us, it's not a Call of Booty at all today. Normally, this is the segment where somebody wants to call their significant other and see if they'll leave work for a booty call. But today, Marcus is on the phone, and he said he wanted us to help him make a very difficult phone call. He wants to call his friend Lauren, who's getting married in 3 days. Oh my gosh. And Marcus has known her pretty much his whole life and says that he has to let her know that he loves her before she gets married. And to see what happens. You just have to get it off your chest, Marcus.
2: I have to try, yes.
1: Okay.
3: Oh, jeez.
1: All right. I'm nervous. I'm going to dial her phone number right now, and we will jump in if we need to help you out. This is going to be tough, but good luck, Marcus. Here we go.
2: Thanks, guys.
1: Yep.
4: Hello?
2: Hey, it's me. Do you have a second?
4: Yeah.
5: What's up? You sound kind of weird.
2: I feel kind of weird. I'm actually probably about to make things really weird.
5: Oh, boy. That's really comforting. That's a great way to start a phone call. What's going on?
2: I mean, nothing's going on. I just need to tell you something, and I need you to let me, you know, go through it before you say anything.
5: Okay, you're kind of freaking me out right now. Are you okay? Like, is something really wrong? You're kind of scaring me.
2: No, look, I'm fine. This is, it's about you and the wedding.
5: Oh, okay. What about the wedding? Can you not come?
2: I don't think you should do it.
5: Ooh. What? What do you mean? You don't think I should get... What do you mean?
2: No, I mean that. I don't think you should marry him.
5: Is there something that you know about him? Did he... You're really freaking me out. Like, what?
2: No, no. No, Lauren.
5: Did he do something? Does he have some record or something?
2: No, he didn't do anything, Lauren. It's not about him.
5: Okay, so what could you possibly be talking about? Me not marrying him? Like, the wedding is in 3 days. What do you mean, don't marry him?
2: It's about me.
5: Oh, my God. What are you... Oh, I think I know,
2: Lauren,
5: where this is going.
2: Lauren, I love you.
5: What's that? Whoa. Oh, my gosh. Oh, Marcus. Oh.
2: Oh, please just let me finish, because if you start talking, I'm going to chicken out, and we're here, and look, I love you. Okay, I think I've loved you for a really, really long time and convinced myself that it was just because we've known each other forever, and, you know, now you're actually getting married, and I'm realizing I'm about to watch the person I should have told 20 years ago marry somebody else. I had to say something.
5: Oh, Mark, are you serious right now? Like, seriously?
2: Completely serious, Lauren. I need you to know.
5: Seriously, what do you expect me to do with this? Like, cancel my entire wedding because, you know, Marcus finally figured out his feelings? Do you have any idea, like, all the people that are going to get hurt and everything that needs to be done?
2: I don't know, Lauren. I don't know. I just had to say it, so I don't know.
5: Then, what do you mean?
2: No.
5: You're just going to drop a bomb like this and walk off? Like, oh, my gosh.
2: I mean... Look, there's no plan here. I had no plan here. I had to tell you, and I just know that I love you.
5: Well, that's great, because guess what? I love you, too.
1: Oh.
5: Yeah,
1: what?
5: You heard
1: what?
5: Me. Yeah. Yeah, yeah, except for I've loved you for years, and I've known it.
1: What?
5: And there are so many times that I thought maybe that you would, like, that you felt the same way, and then you never did anything. For so many years, and I didn't want to mess up the friendship, but eventually I decided that I had imagined the whole thing, that whole connection, and I moved
2: Lauren,
5: on.
2: I had no idea.
5: Obviously.
2: Well, Lauren, look, then don't marry him.
5: You really mean that?
2: Yes. I mean, if you loved me and I love you, don't marry him.
5: Okay, so 3 days until the wedding. Will you marry me instead? Is that what the plan is?
2: What?
1: Yeah, for real.
5: Yeah, you heard me.
2: Lauren, what? Whoa, whoa, whoa. What are you talking about?
5: No, he's like, you obviously love me a lot if you're going to do this 3 days before my wedding. So I think, like, I'm not going to sit there and cancel this wedding and then just wait for you to make up your mind when it's time for us. If you're going to blow my life up like this, we're in it together, okay? Like,
2: so
5: you need to get
2: So you're saying I need to get a tux, and you want me to marry you on Saturday, and that's it? There's no other option?
5: I'm getting married on Saturday. It's either to him or to you.
1: Oh.
5: That seems reasonable. It's not like you don't know how you feel about me. I know how I feel about you.
2: Okay, I'll do it. I know it's crazy, but you know what? What I'm doing is crazy, and as crazy as it seems, I'm actually getting what I want in this scenario, and what I want is to be with you. So fine, I will get a tux. Lauren, I will marry you on Saturday in front of all those people for all the food that you paid for with all the flowers. I will do it.
5: Marcus, you're f***ing insane. If you actually think I would do that. I was just messing with you. I didn't think you'd actually go for it.
1: What?
2: Are you kidding me? I've been mentally trying to figure out where to get a tux by Saturday. You're gassing me up.
1: Hey, Lauren, this is actually a radio show. It's called The Jubal Show. Hi, how are you?
3: Wow. Hi, I'm Nina.
6: Hi, I'm Victoria.
1: And my name is Jubal. Oh, and Marcus said that he wanted to call you today on our show to help him get up the nerve to let you know that he doesn't want you to get married in 3 days. And loves you and wants to explore that. But apparently,
5: Serious, Marcus? I was just joking about, like, getting married in 3 days. I didn't actually expect you to say yes because that just sounded so crazy.
3: I thought I was calling your bluff.
5: But you said yes. So, but I will say one thing, like, if you're going to go through all of this, you know, to tell me that you love me, and I've sort of known it in my heart, I was just hoping that you would say something at some point.
3: Oh, wow.
5: And, you know, I am going to call the wedding off.
1: Whoa.
6: Oh, dang.
1: You are?
5: I was not joking about that. I've always loved you too, Marcus. I finally put it out of my head, and it's not right for me to get married, you know, this Saturday if I'm not 100% in it. And after what you've told me, I really am even less there to get married. It's not fair to him.
1: Oh, yeah. Wow. So you're actually going to call it off?
5: I'm going to call it off. And it might be a little rocky for a little bit, but, I mean, we've been friends forever, and if you can just weather that rocky part with me, then we may be able to hopefully see where this goes.
2: I'm so happy you're giving me a chance to show you what I've always known, and that's that I've loved you my entire life.
5: Yeah, it's gonna be kind of weird for a couple of weeks, but, I mean, at least we can take off to Tahiti, and we can go be by ourselves and, like,
1: Tahiti?
5: Escape it all. That's where the honeymoon is.
3: Oh my gosh, he's not even gonna get the honeymoon.
6: Wow,
2: our first date will be in Tahiti. Well, Tahiti, here we come.
1: All right.
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12: We got a crash westbound Platt at Shelton. Also westbound Milton Proby east of Powers. Southbound Powers approaching Galley on the shoulder. And heavy volume I-25 northbound from Mesa Ridge all the way up through to Centennial. Southbound lanes heavy. Briargate down the Guard of the Gods. I'm Sean Martinez with traffic.
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3: Hello?
4: Hello?
3: Hey, you have a dirty little secret?
4: Yes, I do. It's pretty dirty.
3: Sweet. What is it?
4: I don't wipe after I go number two.
3: You don't really wipe?
4: No. It started during the pandemic because toilet paper was, hard to come by.
5: Uh-huh.
4: So I just shower afterwards, and I've just been doing it since.
5: So every time you go number two, you just jump right in the shower?
4: Yeah. I'm pretty regular. I go in the morning, and then in the afternoon when I get home from work, so... I don't really have any problems.
5: Well, what if you have an unexpected drop?
4: I have toilet paper at the house if I have guests. I don't want you to do what I do. That's gross. It's my shower, so I don't, I wouldn't want you guys coming over and doing that, but...
5: Yeah, me neither. Are you married?
4: No.
5: Okay. Just checking. Yeah.
4: If I had a girlfriend or something, I'd probably stop because that'd be too embarrassing to get caught. I'm single, so as long as I'm living this bachelor lifestyle, I think I'd get away with it for a little bit longer. I save money, and if you think about it, I'm kind of saving the environment.
5: But thank you for sharing.
3: Thank you for your dirty little secret.
4: Thanks.
3: Bye.
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7: Okay. Right here. 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
3: Almost time for America's favorite trivia game, You versus Victoria. 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
10: Well, they were all messed up and...
3: And she just fell out of her chair almost.
10: Well, I didn't hit the chair. I was hitting next to the chair. And what was it hitting?
5: She stuck her butt out so far like she was about to sit down and missed.
10: I needed to turn it. Our chairs have handles. If it had a handle, I could have just sat on it, but it had a handle, so I had to go around the handle.
3: Okay. We'll play you versus Victoria right after this. It's the Jubal Show.

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4: 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I could just take it, but I'm not going to do that because, like, I'm a good person. 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
2: What's that about? 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It's the Jubal Show.
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2: Hello.
3: Hey there. This is Pete Eakins, call from House Cleaning. I was looking for Sarah.
2: Yeah, this is her. How can I help you?
3: Hey there, Sarah. How are you? I'm not your normal cleaning crew, but I am the one that's cleaning your house today. And just wanted to call for a second and see if I could put you on the phone with my little nephew.
2: Sure.
3: Brought him to work today, and he had a question that he desperately wants to ask you.
2: Okay, why does your nephew, you're cleaning my house, why does he want to talk to me?
3: Well, you just brought him to work with me today because, you know, anyway, like I take him to work with me sometimes, and he just had a question for you. I don't really know, I want to get back to cleaning, but I'll toss you over to him if he can just ask you a question for a second, if that's okay.
2: Okay, sure.
3: All right, 1 second. Here you go, Kyler. All right, yeah, doctor, her name's Sarah. Sarah. Yes, Sarah? Yes? Hello, Sarah.
2: Yeah, this is Sarah.
3: Hi,
2: Sarah.
3: Hi. So my uncle was telling me that, like, it's okay to talk to you, but, so I found this thing, like, box under your bed, and it has a really cool, turtle thingy, like, little turtle charm, and I'm wondering if I can have it.
2: Why are you going through my stuff under the bed?
3: It's a turtle charm. It was, like, underneath your bed in a box. And like, so my uncle was cleaning and I was just like sitting here bored and then I noticed the box under the bed and then I like grabbed the box and I like opened it up and I saw this really cool turtle charm and, I'm a big fan of turtles, so I'm just wondering if I can have it.
2: I'm not sure why you're going through my stuff under my bed.
3: Yeah, so, okay, so like I, already yours. Told, like, so I don't know, okay, so maybe like comprehension isn't like a strong suit, let me see. So, what I was saying was,
2: excuse me?
3: In case you weren't listening, like, I came to work with my uncle today and I get hella bored when I'm working, when he's like working and so I'm just sitting here and I was like, and I saw a suit, like a box under your bed and I went through it and I saw the turtle charm and like, I'm just wondering if I have it because I like turtles.
2: I'm sorry. You're talking to me, telling me I can't comprehend. You're a 4-year-old here going through all of my stuff that is not yours. Like, don't talk to me like that.
3: I don't know if she's stupid or what, but she, like, was not getting what I'm saying.
2: Okay, so you think like, your kids could, you just get a free pass to stealing stuff?
3: I could steal it. I could just take it, but I'm not going to do that because, like, I'm a good person. But, like, I think she's kind of a shitty person if you're not going to just give me the turtle.
2: I don't know why you think you're a good person. You're being a little sh**. Get the f*** out of my house. Give me back to your uncle.
3: Ooh. You just cussed at me.
2: Give me the phone to your uncle.
3: You just cussed at me.
2: I don't care, you little shithead. Let's go.
3: Ooh.
2: Give me back the phone to your uncle.
3: Ooh. You did that again. You cussed at me twice now. You cussed at a child twice.
2: Oh my gosh. I don't care. I'm done talking to you. Give me the phone. Give the phone to your uncle.
3: She wasn't talking to you, okay? I don't know what's wrong with her, but she like cussed me twice. So, all right. Well, give me that phone. Hello?
2: Listen, hey, I don't know what's
3: what?
2: Going on
3: okay.
2: over there.
3: So, yeah. I don't think it's wise to be cussing at a child.
2: Listen, if you guys are not gone by the time I'm there, I'm bringing the cops with me. I'm bringing the SWAT team. And if anything is missing, I'm like a hair on the ground. If that's missing, I am going to sue your in the ground.
4: Okay, well, then I'll just let you know this is actually Jubal from the Jubal Show doing a phone prank on you, and your boyfriend set you up.
2: Are you serious?
4: It's a joke. He said that he makes fun of you for having, like, this box of weird stuff under your bed and wanted to mess with you.
2: Oh, my gosh. I can't believe that I thought that a kid was actually stealing my stuff.
0: Has anyone ever told you you look like Bruno Mars? Because we're hosting a Bruno Mars look-alike contest this Friday at Lebowski's Tap Room East. And the winner will see him at Falcon Stadium. 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You know what to do. That's this Friday from 4 to 6 at Lebowski's Tap Room East. All the details on our website, only from Colorado's Station of the Year, 98.9 Magic FM. 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
7: We have a crash there. This is westbound Platt at Shelton. Northbound South Academy between Bradley Road and Milton Proby. Southbound Powers approaching Galley. Platt over by Space Center Drive. And southbound North Academy approaching Constitution. Heavy volume on the interstate. I'm Shel Martinez's traffic.
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18: Give us 3 minutes and we'll give you everything you need to know for the day. It's time for Nina's What's Trending.
20: There is a former NBA player with an incredible resume. Because not only does he have NBA player, actor, he can now say FBI agent.
27: Oh, that's dope.
20: I'll tell you who is now not only a baller, but an FBI agent in just a second. But first, Taylor Swift is adding another to her collection as well.
27: Adding a what to her collection?
20: Another like great thing. Like,
27: oh, okay, it's great.
20: You know, like another like her resume's like,
27: album.
20: Building.
27: We're talking
20: about, like, my bad. An honor. It's okay. A celebration. Okay. So CBS and MTV announced that she is going to be receiving the very first artist director honors at the MTV Video Music Awards. It's happening on September 27th. That's this weekend already, right?
27: Mm-hmm. Whoa.
20: So the new award recognizes groundbreaking music artists who do work behind the camera as well as in front of the camera and basically have vision. So that's going to be cool. She's the first one to get that. And if you didn't know, the VMAs are hosted by Snoop Dogg, which is hysterical. Cool. So that should be pretty fun to watch. And then they're also experimenting with fan-voted social categories. So you'll be able to vote on your favorite like social artists and stuff like that you've seen around. Yeah, trying to make it interactive. So that is this weekend if you're into it. Oh, and also Madonna is making a huge comeback.
27: Madonna,
20: yeah. She's opening the show. She's got a song with Charlie XCX coming out. And ooh, Madonna is also receiving awards. So she's... Man, if anybody has kept it going all of these years, she is definitely one of them.
27: She is?
20: Yeah. Madonna. She's the queen of pop.
27: Oh, so true. Sorry. I'm trying to think of like what...
20: This is music history. Whether you listen to her now or not, it's just like, you know,
27: she
20: history.
27: We said keep it going. That's what confused me. But no,
18: she just released a new song not long ago.
27: Wait, what? Really?
28: Yeah. She doesn't stop.
20: Yeah. And she has a huge fan base.
27: Mm. So sorry, Madonna. I'm in the fan base. I'm with you guys.
28: She's a bad plastic surgeon, though.
27: Okay.
20: She's pretty competent, though. Yeah. So we love that for her. And lastly, somebody who knows how to pivot. Shaquille O'Neal. So Shaquille O'Neal is not only a former NBA player, you know, he's an actor, he's done lots of stuff, but he is also now officially an honorary FBI special agent.
27: I'm sorry, what?
20: He graduated from the FBI National Academy recently. Did you know that he was doing all kinds of stuff with the cops?
28: Yes, yeah. He has been a wannabe cop forever.
18: Forever.
20: Oh, what? So you guys, this was public knowledge. Like, to me, I had no idea. Yeah. But
18: He used to go, like, when he was playing for the Lakers, he would go on ride-alongs with the cops and stuff all the time.
20: Yeah.
27: Wait, really?
18: Yeah, could you imagine that?
28: The 7-footer in a cop car. Yeah.
18: Shaq busts in your door, you're like,
27: that's scary. Surrender. Take me.
20: Oh my gosh, could you imagine him being undercover or like going on a stakeout?
28: I don't know how you pull it off. Like,
20: there's no way.
0: Yeah.
1: She shacked.
0: I don't know what you're talking about.
5: You look like Shaquille O'Neal. Nope.
28: All right.
5: I got to crack.
20: He did say he's been undercover, though. That's the crazy part. Like, how did that happen?
28: As a couch.
0: Yeah. Aww. Honestly, I've been listening to everything you've been saying. It's not a couch, it's Shaq.
20: But he stays checking off those dreams. Yeah. So good for him. And that is what's trending.
5: Next Catch a Cheater is coming up.

0: where if you think your significant other might be messing around with someone else, you see who they send flowers to. And your wife, Kate, is actually on the phone and has been listening.
1: Yeah.
2: Hi.
3: Hey, oh man. Kate,
0: yeah, it sounds like you have some explaining to do.
1: Who's
0: yeah.
1: Jenny? Let's start there.
2: Yeah, yeah, Jenny.
3: Jenny, you know, she's a vet. I've been taking Betty White to the vet.
2: What? What's wrong with Betty? What? Oh my God.
0: Your dog, okay, so, Betty White. So you're sending flowers to the vet that you've been secretly taking your dog named Betty White to.
1: And why would you keep it a secret?
3: Okay.
1: Think fast.
3: So, no, this is the truth. All right. You got to believe me. Okay. So you remember when we go to the mall and we go through Macy's and you look at all the different makeup and there was that Dior set that you really liked. So I bought that. And then I was hiding it, you know, in the cabinet beside my bed, you know, where Sapphire sleeps. I was hiding it in there. And then Betty White got it.
2: What?
3: And she ate a lot of the lipstick.
2: Oh, yeah. Okay. So, yeah. So why? Okay. What color was the lipstick that she ate?
3: I don't know. It was like candy apple red or something. You know me in colors. Is really nice and subtle red. And it's like, it came with the kit. I didn't pick it. There was all kinds of lovely stuff in there with the brushes and stuff. And then I got it for you. And then, Betty White.
2: Oh, so that red was part of that kit. Cause I would never pick that red. Like I thought that was someone else's lipstick. That was part of the kit.
3: No. What you saw the lipstick?
2: It was all over Betty White's face. Remember, I asked you, I said, hey, like, what's going on with her face? And you're like, what? Like, no, I don't. You're acting like you couldn't tell that she had bright red lipstick all over her face.
3: What was I supposed to do? I was like, I didn't want to tell you about the gift.
1: Wait, why are you sending flowers to the vet, though, saying, Jenny, you make my life so much better now that you're in it? So how does that come back to the Dior set?
3: Well, because in a way she did, because there was more than makeup in the bag, right? So,
2: what?
3: And Betty White ate some other things.
2: Like what?
3: The zipper for one of it is in her, and then also this locket.
2: Oh my God.
3: I was going to surprise you with this locket, the one from Tiffany's.
1: I mean, these gifts sound lovely, but is it normal to send flowers like that to your vet?
3: Well, it is in there, and I've been going there, like, every day to fish this thing out.
1: Okay.
3: A lot of money. If Betty White was going to die because of a gift that I gave you, like, oh, my gosh. Like, I might as well cheat.
1: Oh.
2: Yeah, that's true. That is true. He's not lying.
0: So is that why you've been gone on, like, 3-hour-long walks with the dog? Because you've been at the vet trying to get the things that she's eaten out of her?
3: Yeah, and, you know, Jenny's been good enough to kind of squeeze me in, you know, so I have to wait sometimes. And then she's giving me x-rays, so we know that there's at least two things in there. And so, yeah, you know, I wanted to get it out and then make sure Betty White's okay. And then,
2: okay, but Jenny is not the name of our vet.
1: What?
3: Yeah, well, if I went to our normal vet, then you would know what was going on. So I had to go someplace else.
2: Oh, my gosh.
1: Hey, do you believe this?
2: I do, because, you know, Betty White is a pain in the ass, and she eats everything. This is not the first time she's eaten something like this, except it's the first time that he's had to keep it a secret.
1: Okay.
2: You're way too lazy to have an affair. I can't believe it. I'm so sorry. Oh, my gosh.
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8: We have a crash there. This is westbound Platt at Shelton, northbound South Academy between Bradley Road and Milton Proby. Southbound Power is approaching Galley, Platt over by Space Center Drive, and southbound North Academy approaching Constitution. Heavy volume on the interstate. I'm Sean Martinez as traffic.
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29: Lots of cloud cover, mostly dry this morning, then increasing chances for a few showers this afternoon. It doesn't look like much. Still looking at the better rain for later on this evening and overnight. High temperatures only around 70. For the KKTV 11 Alert Weather, I'm meteorologist Kevin Bloomberg.
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3: Do you know this feeling? You're ready to get out there and date. And in your mind, you picture the wonderful world of dating like it's Disneyland.
4: Yeah.
3: Sunny skies, delicious funnel cakes everywhere, wild rides with stunning scenery. And then you show up to dating land and it's more like a broken down traveling carnival. Where there's only one ride that's open, and it's a tilt-a-whirl that has a three-legged horse chained to it for some reason. Somebody's screaming inside of a porta-potty, and the guy operating the ride has an ankle monitor and keeps falling asleep.
4: And when you enter,
3: there's a huge sign that reads, "We are not responsible for what happens to you here." That's actually dating.
4: It
3: can be terrible. But apparently, now there's something even worse.
4: Oh, great.
3: Apparently, dating has become so expensive that falling in love now requires a financial advisor. A new survey found that people are actually going into debt trying to maintain their dating life because it's so expensive. And some people have just stopped dating in general because it's so expensive.
4: Wow.
1: I mean, I have been asked about my finances on a first date before.
5: Well, yeah.
1: I'm like, wow, this is getting pretty serious.
5: But he's saying people are going into financial debt just to be on the date.
3: Yeah.
4: That's why people are going on more free dates.
1: Yeah.
4: That's why walks are turning into actual dates now.
1: Dude, and this is not the best thing to tell a guy, but I'm like, I'm kind of like a dog. Like, I like to go for a walk.
4: Probably don't say it like that.
1: Well, I didn't find it better way to say it.
5: Your wordplay is a little off there.
3: Don't say that.
4: Like, I love nature. I like to be in nature and go for a walk.
5: I'm kind of like a dog.
1: Well, just like, take me for a walk. Like, I want to go for a walk. I don't want to go to dinner. I don't have an awkward, like, sitting across from you being like, are you going to say something? Am I going to say something? What's going to happen?
4: Take me for a walk and rub my belly.
5: And feed me a bone. You know what I'm saying? You know what I'm saying?
4: Okay,
5: no, stop.
4: Right.
3: Dating is already hard enough just trying to go out with the people that are available to date. And now people are actually going into debt. Another 2026 survey calculated the average date costs $189.
1: Whoa.
5: That is insane, but it's true.
4: Yeah.
5: I just went on a date last weekend and honestly, I don't even know because I got comped. Shouts out.
3: You got comped, producer?
5: Yeah,
3: okay,
5: I got
3: that's nice.
5: So I put it towards the tip, but if it would have been charged, I'm guessing that the bill probably would have been between $150 and $200.
3: Okay, yeah. It's got to be expensive.
5: Yeah.
1: Dude, heck yeah. I went on a date also last week. Let's go! Good
5: and
1: job,
5: we're both
1: guys.
5: Not talking to the people that we went on dates with.
3: How to go after.
4: Yeah, for real.
1: I think I was trying to be an adult and not ghost this man, but everyone in this room is saying that.
3: You can ghost somebody. You don't have, like, just ghosting somebody doesn't make you not an adult.
5: Especially if you're one ghost.
4: Well, you're at the point where he texted you on Friday and you haven't texted him back.
3: Yeah, Victoria, I think you're fine to ghost.
1: I can ghost.
3: Yeah.
1: I feel kind of bad, but I'm also like,
3: It's not like you guys have been going out for a while. I think that you get to a certain point where then it's rude if you ghost somebody. Like, I don't know, if you've been together a few years, you live together. Probably don't ghost them.
4: No, don't do that.
3: That can set up abandonment issues.
1: Yeah. Yeah,
3: after one date, I think you're fine. Mr. Freeze, how did it go after your date?
5: I went out on Saturday night, and then on Sunday, I didn't text as frequently as I had, I guess, prior to that.
3: So this is the day after the date.
5: The day after the date.
1: But you still text on Sunday?
5: On Sunday, yeah.
1: Because
5: I was trying to find football, and we had talked about football. She liked football, and so I had asked her, it's hard for me to watch the sports teams that I like because they're out of town. Mm-hmm. So I was like, I need to get a package, an NFL package or whatever. Mm-hmm. And she was like, oh, here's some links to get it online.
1: Oh, that's nice.
5: But I didn't think anything of it. And then later on that day, at the end of the day, I was like, I hope you had a good day. And I texted her. I said, I hope you had a good day. I watch football all day or whatever. And she was like, yeah, things feel off.
3: That's after a day?
5: Yeah.
3: After one day.
5: Yeah. She's like, things feel off. And I'm like, okay. I know I didn't text very often, but like.
3: Right.
4: Was it off? Like, was she right?
5: I mean, probably.
1: Oh.
5: Probably.
3: Okay. So were you not feeling it?
4: What happened?
5: You guys are really putting me on the spot right now.
3: No, he wasn't feeling it.
5: I guess
3: she was technically right. It was, you were not like feeling it after.
5: It felt like I'm kind of a slow burn. I'm the kind of guy, like, I want to grow to know you and get to know you and have it, gradually get there.
1: Yeah.
5: I felt like that kind of just went a little too, the demands, especially on Sunday when she was like that, it was like there was demands being made that felt a little bit like pressure to me.
4: That's kind of bold, no? Like after a first date, like, and I'm queen of conversation and I will call you out if things are getting weird.
5: Yeah.
4: But after one date, to even call you out on that energy. It's almost like you have to let it breathe for a little while before you're just like, you're not talking to me the right way.
5: It felt like unneeded pressure that got added to the whole situation that was essentially a big turnoff to me.
4: It's a bummer because you know that's her issues.
5: Yeah. And it happens
4: all the time. Protecting herself.
5: It happens all the time with me because women just love me.
1: Wow.
5: I'm kidding. I'm kidding.
4: Producer Freeze got the girls going crazy. Make sure you get in that DM.
1: But like, what if you just have, I don't know, if you're busy? Like,
5: well, that's the other thing is I was busy. I had a tragedy happen in my life where a friend of mine was killed. And I was dealing with that the whole latter half of Sunday. And, you know, I even brought that up in the text message. And she was sympathetic to it, but she still had this attitude.
3: I'm surprised she didn't respond with, see, that's why you should have texted me. I could come over and comfort you. Quit running from love, Producer Freeze.
4: Yeah, so unavailable.
3: It's ridiculous.
5: My bad.
3: I had the best night of my life with you.
5: My bad.
3: Phone prank happens every single hour on the 20s. Your next one is right after this. And then right after that is Nina's What's Trending. It's the Jubal Show.
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14: It's almost time for your phone prank. It's the Jubal Show. And today, a woman's fiance set her up and he wanted us to call her right after her yoga class because she's always really chilled out and she gets really upset if anybody ruins her day right after yoga. So I'm going to call from the electric company and tell her we just shut off her electricity because she hasn't paid the bill. And then she'll probably fly into a yoga rage. And that's coming up in your phone prank next.

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2: Hello?
3: Yes, hello. My name is Ted Devereaux and I'm calling from Energy. I was looking for Brianna.
2: This is her.
3: Brianna, hi. How are you today?
2: I'm doing well. I just got out of a yoga class.
3: Oh, you do yoga, huh? Is that the hot yoga or are you doing the other kind of yoga?
2: It was the hot yoga.
3: Yes, I never done that. So anyway, well, I'm glad you just got out of a yoga class because you're probably pretty chilled out then, pretty relaxed, nice and stretched on out.
2: Yeah, exactly. That's why I go.
3: Probably gets you in a good mood.
2: Mm-hmm.
3: Yeah, it's probably get you all nice and calmed down because I am calling to go over a few things with you. I'm not sure if you realize where I called from. I was calling from the electric company, and I am I'm calling to alert you that your power has been shut off, and we will not be shutting it back on until the bill is paid.
2: Okay, so wait, what? It shut off? There was no warning or anything like that. I don't understand.
3: Well, you know, I'm sure that we sent out several warnings because I know that we do that, and I'm not trying to tell you that you're wrong, but you may be in this just this instance. Maybe you didn't see them. Not your fault. But unfortunately, until we collect payment, we will not be able to flip that switch.
2: This makes no sense, and it's honestly killing my whole entire yoga vibe. I don't know what to tell you, but you guys need to turn that power on.
3: Okay. Now we can do that, definitely. When would you like us to turn it back on?
2: Immediately. I have a protein drink that's waiting for me in the fridge that I drink after my yoga classes. Okay.
3: All right.
2: And I don't want it to go bad.
3: So are you going to be able to make
2: the... running.
3: So, okay, Visa or MasterCard then, because I can take the $4,000 payment right now.
2: What? $4,000? You're kidding. This has got to be a mistake.
3: Well, no, I don't think it's any mistake. It's the power's not paid for quite a few months, enough to turn it off. And so the power's been shut off and cannot turn it back on until we collect payment. And I, trust me, Brianna, I want you to have your little smoothie when you get home from yoga class. I would love that. That'd make me so happy. So would you like to pay now then?
2: I don't know if you heard me or not, but you have to put my electricity on immediately because... I got no notifications or anything. This makes no sense.
3: Sounds like you're getting a little worked up. So maybe just a little namaste or whatever it is they say in your class. They get you calmed down a little. Maybe you and you breathe.
2: Excuse me. I think that you need to take a yoga class and then figure out how to work the electricity in my apartment immediately.
3: Namaste.
2: Okay. You guys have no idea what the hell you're talking about. I pay my bill on time every single month. And this is messing up my entire day.
3: It seems like
2: I need my electricity on right now.
3: Maybe did you want to go back in there? Maybe do another downward dog. Maybe namaste a little bit more, and then I can call you back. Maybe we can have a better conversation. Maybe
2: that's not how that works. Okay, this is real life. Like off the yoga mat, I cannot handle some type of crap like this. That
3: namaste.
2: Makes no sense.
3: Namaste.
2: You need to get your together. Maybe do some yoga yourself.
3: Breathe a little bit. Namaste.
2: Please quit. Stop namasteing me, you freak. I need to speak to your manager immediately. No.
3: Okay. Well, I can't do that because this is actually Jubal from the Jubal Show doing a phone prank on you and your fiancé Logan set you up.
2: Oh my gosh, you guys got me right after my yoga class too.
3: He wanted us
2: to
3: call you.
2: Did he tell you I was doing that?
3: Yes, he did. He said you're always chilled out.
2: And
3: he wanted, you'd be super mad if we ruined your day right after yoga class. So.
2: Oh my gosh, that's
3: Don't
2: so
3: worry.
2: Cool. I'm going to kick his butt.
3: You can still get your protein shake.
2: If you said namaste one more time, I was seriously going to blow my mind.
1: Has anyone ever told you you look like Bruno Mars? 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
4: Lots of cloud cover, mostly dry this morning, then increasing chances for a few showers this afternoon. It doesn't look like much. Still looking at the better rain for later on this evening and overnight. High temperatures only around 70. With the KKTV 11 Alert Weather, I'm meteorologist Kevin Bloomberg.
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2: 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Are you going to watch? We've got Ari and Sabrina. They're tied with 7 odds. Taylor, she's got 9. And Madonna, where did she come from with 11 odds? And then Cat's Eye got 2 knots on with Animal.

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31: Lots of cloud cover, mostly dry this morning, then increasing chances for a few showers this afternoon. It doesn't look like much. Still looking at the better rain for later on this evening and overnight. High temperatures only around 70. With the KKTV 11 alert.

girly, Ellen Langley, 23rd week at number one with Choosing Texas. Now she's Choosing Colorado. 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

it's been 2 months, no contact with my ex. Should I hit him up? Came from Mallory in the 719. Girl, don't do it. Stella Shade, 98.9 Magic FM. You've seen that movie before. You know how it ends. The club.

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0: Has anyone ever told you you look like Bruno Mars? 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

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And we're celebrating with more of the hits you love.

I've been talking to the universe. 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It's me, Dallas with an ACE, vibrating your box. Got the hookup. He's going to be touching down at Falcon Stadium this weekend, and the weather is going to be beautiful, and you're going to be there. 98.9 Magic FM, come through. We're going to be at Lebowski's Tap Room on Friday, 4 to 6. Come in your ultimate Bruno fit, and hopefully you're going to win. And enjoy a happy hour.

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23: Lots of cloud cover, mostly dry this morning, then increasing chances for a few showers this afternoon. It doesn't look like much. Still looking at the better rain for later on this evening and overnight. High temperatures only around 70. With the KKTV 11 Alert Weather, I'm meteorologist Kevin Bloomberg.
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our girl Ella Langley, 23rd week on the Hot 100 at number one with this one. 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
2: 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Our divas, Ari and Sabrina, tied with 7 Knots for the VMAs. Going down Sunday. Pedal.

0: anyone ever told you you look like Bruno Mars? Because we're hosting a Bruno Mars look-alike contest this Friday at Lebowski's Tap Room East. And the winner will see him at Falcon Stadium. 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
9: We don't have to go into it. We don't have to do that, you know? 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I'll just apologize. I don't even remember what I asked for. I was really drunk. I promise I'm not into any of that weird stuff. I'm not a psycho. I was really hammered and you're really hot.
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5: 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It's Academy northbound at Montebello Drive West, so certainly slow through there. We're slowing down for your lunch hour. Nothing really out of the ordinary, just your typical variety there. We'll keep you updated, of course. I'm Coyote, that's traffic.
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24: Lots of cloud cover, mostly dry this morning, then increasing chances for a few showers this afternoon. It doesn't look like much. Still looking at the better rain for later on this evening and overnight. High temperatures only around 70. With the KKTV 11 Alert Weather, I'm meteorologist Kevin Bloomberg.
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it's Dallas J. Do you have your Bruno Mars tickets yet? If not, it's all good. We have the sold-out tickets, a last chance to get them. 98.9 Magic FM. And you could be seeing Bruno perform this one at Falcon Stadium this weekend. Okay, got to come out Friday. We're going to be at Lebowski's Tap Room, 4 to 6. And we're having a Bruno lookalike contest. So you got to come in your ultimate Bruno fit, and hopefully you're going to get the hookup. And you're going to be singing this one at the top of your lungs this weekend. For just

public. Okay, let's say they leave you for someone else, and then they come back like, babe, I don't know what I was thinking. I messed up. I love you. I want us to be together. Would you take them back? It's Dallas Shade, 98.9 Magic FM, or is it one of those too late to apologize?

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at La Langley, going to be at Red Rocks on my birthday. I was checking out tickets last night. One ticket I looked up, 10K. Yeah, 98.9 Magic FM, Dallas Jade. Good thing we've got a shot for you to win them. Saturday, 11 to 1, we'll be at Castle Rock Outlets, and your shot to get the hookup.

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Dallas Tate. All right, we need to invent a bra that the second you walk in the house just pops open and falls to the ground. Yeah, can we make that happen? 98.9 Magic FM.

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26: Cloudy with occasional light showers throughout the rest of this afternoon. No super soaker, just a little bit of rain from time to time. And of course, cool temperatures, highs only in the upper 60s. With the KKTV 11 Alert Weather, I'm meteorologist Kevin Bloomberg.
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And we're celebrating with more of the hits you love.

unfortunately, sometimes you have to be a little mean to make people realize you're not someone to be played with. Stella Shade. I mean, not everyone respects kindness, but they will respect boundaries. 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
2: This one from Dua Lipa is trending on TikTok right now. Training season with the whole Sydney Sweeney sports ad campaign controversy. I'm just going to say it though. Sydney

Has anyone ever told you you look like Bruno Mars? Because we're hosting a Bruno Mars look-alike contest this Friday at Lebowski's Tap Room East. 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

was Jade. I was looking up Ella Langley tickets for Red Rocks last night. One ticket I saw for $10K. One ticket. But we've got your shot to win two tickets. 98.9 Magic FM. 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
2: 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And she's got a nod for this one, Song of the Summer, Stupid Song.

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21: Cloudy with occasional light showers throughout the rest of this afternoon. No super soaker, just a little bit of rain from time to time. And of course, cool temperatures, highs only in the upper 60s. For the KKTV 11 Alert Weather, I'm meteorologist Kevin Bloomberg.
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Yes, got your last shot to win these sold-out Bruno Mars tickets. It's Dallas Jade. He's touching down at Falcon Stadium this weekend, and you're going to be there. 98.9 Magic FM. We've got your shot to win the sold-out tickets Friday, 4 to 6. Come through. We're going to be at Lebowski's, a Bruno lookalike contest. Come in your ultimate Bruno fit, and hopefully you're going to be like, oh, I won! Winner, winner, chicken dinner.

I've been in no contact with my ex for 2 months. Should I hit him up? That's the DM I got. Girl, don't do it. It's Dallas Shade. I mean, my mom always says the heart wants what it wants, but 98.9 Magic FM. You've seen that movie before. You know how it ends. It's-

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2: VMA is happening on Sunday Funday. Are you going to watch? I'm trying to remember everything. Okay, Cap's Eye right here has got two nods. Ari and Sabrina, they've got seven. Taylor with nine. Madonna out of nowhere with 11. Mm-hmm.

0: Has anyone ever told you you look like Bruno Mars? Because we're hosting a Bruno Mars look-alike contest this Friday at Lebowski's Tap Room East. 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

Taylor, she's giving you a brand new song on Friday. So going to be a feel-good Friday, Patient Zero. We're going to have it for you right here, 98.9 Magic FM. 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

0: Oh my God, haven't heard Jordan Sparks in a minute. That song is so good. It's Jeff Haber. That's what the Throwback 3 at 3 is all about on 98.9 Magic FM. 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
26: Cloudy with occasional light showers throughout the rest of this afternoon. No super soaker, just a little bit of rain from time to time. And of course, cool temperatures, highs only in the upper 60s. For the KKTV 11 Alert Weather, I'm meteorologist Kevin Bloomberg.
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Officially flannel season, and you could wear flannel and score some Ella Langley tickets Saturday morning at the outlets at Castle Rock. Yeah, we got tickets to see her at Red Rocks. And all you gotta do is show up and dress in your best country outfit. And if that's me, I'm not a big country guy. I'm wearing flannel, a trucker hat. That's it, that counts. Alright, it's what I wore when I saw Ella Langley open for Morgan Wallen earlier this year. Alright, so wear your best country outfit, show up to the outlets at Castle Rock this Saturday at 11 a.m. Details at 989, magicfm.com. 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
3: 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I'm Coyote Thatch. Traffic.
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19: 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Mm-hmm. 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
2: So Ariana Grande's boyfriend posted photos of her, and she looks super skinny. Like, not in a good way, like anorexic skinny. Just so you know, like, you are beautiful just the way you are. Ariana, we hope you're doing okay. Here's Petal. Jennifer.

All right, now that we're 2 days into fall, what was the 98.9 Magic FM song of the summer? It could be Choosing Texas. Could be. That song has been massive. But it also could be this one, Zara Larsson, Midnight Sun. I mean, it had such a summer vibe to it. It's 98.9 Magic FM. What do you think?

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Got your last chance to win Bruno Mars tickets. 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You stop.

Okay, Sunday night is the VMAs. It's also here in the Springs. Bruno Mars playing at Falcon Stadium. So if you're at home, you can watch the VMAs. Here's the problem, the big question. Ray is performing, opening for Bruno Mars, but she's also performing at the VMAs with this guy, Teddy Swims and Sombra. They're going to do a tribute to George Michael. So do they, like, pre-tape it? It's 98.9 Magic FM. 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

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What up, it's Jeff Haber. 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
2: Got a crash off on the right shoulder. It's I-25 northbound at Cimarron. And a crash with the left lane block, Powers, northbound at North Carefree Circle. While no other stalls or accidents are reported at this time, very heavy volume. I'm Coyote, that's traffic.
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First, you could play as Olivia Rodrigo in Fortnite and Sabrina Carpenter. Now you can play as Madison Beer. And honestly, her skins are so dope. They're giving her total Tomb Raider Lara Croft vibes. 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

We are Southern Colorado's number one Taylor Swift station. Yes, we have a countdown. We are 28 hours and 55 minutes away from Patient Zero dropping. This is what I know about the song. It was produced by Max Martin. It is upbeat. It's not country vibes, but it's also like nothing else on Life of a Showgirl. So we're very excited for it. It's 98.9 Magic FM.

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0: Has anyone ever told you you look like Bruno Mars? 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Push the
1: tempo. Still going to be slow from that earlier crash. Powers northbound at North Carefree Circle. Other than that, no other reported stalls or accidents up and down I-25, Union, Austin Bluffs, Powers, Academy, Stetson Hills, Woodman, and Fillmore. We'll keep you updated. I'm Coyote, that's traffic.
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21: We are continuing to track showers and storms across southern Colorado as we look into our Wednesday evening. Overnight lows are expected to drop into the 40s and 50s for many. More rain and showers are expected through the end of the week. With your KKTV 11 Alert Weather, I'm meteorologist Josephine Sage.
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We're getting a new Friends documentary, a three-part series on Netflix called The One About Matthew Perry. It'll be out on October 27th. Perfect name for this documentary, by the way. 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

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Or maybe you got a suit that's very Silk Sonic? We're doing a Bruno Mars look-alike contest to give away our final pair of tickets to his Falcon Stadium shows. All right, Lebowski Taproom East, Friday, happy hour, 4 to 6. 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

Doesn't that song from Noah Kahan just make you want to go to Trader Joe's and get a pumpkin spice candle? Go home, cuddle up under a warm, heated blanket, and sip on a PSL. We love fall here in Colorado. 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
1: Push the tempo.
2: Still going to be slow from that earlier crash. Powers northbound at North Carefree Circle. Other than that, no other reported stalls or accidents. Up and down I-25, Union, Austin Bluffs, Powers, Academy, Stetson Hills, Woodman, and Fillmore. We'll keep you updated. I'm Coyote. That's traffic.
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We got your Saturday morning plans. 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You can see her at Red Rocks for free. 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So afterwards, you could totally do a hike at like Devil's Head Lookout. 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

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We're hosting a Bruno Mars look-alike contest at Lebowski's Tap Room East this Friday, 4 to 6 p.m. during happy hour. But let's say you don't look like Bruno. Don't worry. We got a pair of tickets for you, too. So we're giving away two pairs of tickets. All right.